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gangs, clubs and nations, causing grief in human relations. 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I rather hear both sides of the scale. See, it's not about races, just places, faces. Where your blood comes from, it's where your space is. I seen the right dead bell, I'm not gonna spend my life being a color.

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And it seems like everybody's got a plan. It's kinda like

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it's hard to play a gig in this town and keep a straight face. And it seems like everybody's got a plan.

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It's hard to play a gig in this town and keep a straight face. And it seems like everybody's got a plan.

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